as happy as I'd be in a kingdom by the sea. 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

closer, forget about the others. It's nice to be like this, cheek to cheek, in the old-fashioned way. It's funny, but I have the feeling that we're dancing as our parents used to do. Well,

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1: Last night I took you out to see a magic show. And then when we came home, I turned the lights down low.

what made you act so strange? Why is it that magic show? 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